0: Heard you got that sticky. Let's go and take 9 shots. We'll just call it 50. And I'm gonna lick it, lick it, lick it till I hickey. Had that river running, keep you gunning till you empty.
1: Bang, bang, bang, bang.
0: Oh, you look so sweet. What you working, palace?

0: before you go, there's something I want you to have.
1: Oh, it's beautiful. But wait a minute, isn't this?
0: Yeah, yes it is.
1: But I thought the old lady dropped it into the ocean in the air.
0: Well, baby, I went down and got it for you.

0: not you don't. Word up advice, want a happy life? Don't look for what you don't wanna find. Look before your boyfriend find out. Back it up one more time, dale.
1: Dame lo, mami chula. Dame lo, mami chula. Dame lo, papi chula.